whistle and I can get it. I whip a song in a second and there ain't nothing I can't do. With love's worth ever an antibiotic, I'm shepherd, I dig up all of the treasure. When you were a little head, there's a pull up under your pedal. If it's around, I can get it. I whip a song in a second and there ain't nothing I can't do. With love's worth ever an antibiotic,

0: know, I just had a little bit too much of Hennessy. Just gonna tell you how I feel. Look.
1: You so fucking precious when you smile.